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0: Message 11, 2234 South Lumber Street. 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They are venting out the home, and they're waiting outside.
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5837 Memorial Road, Crochet Bullhead Road, and Sawmill Road, BLS Sick Person, Station 67, Hunterford Township, 5837 Memorial Road, Crochet Bullhead, and Sawmill, BLS Sick Person.

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3: Flemington Borough, Casa de Avimiento, 620 Main Street, Crossing Dowland Church, and Leopolis bleeding. 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

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Station 62, Upcredit Township, 7607 Hamilton Boulevard, partially trucks are circle, trucks on town road, ALS seizures.

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0: assistant 9 cars passed by, saw smoke coming out of their house. 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If needed, you have a hydrant at Main and Kern Alley, and also Main and Center.
1: Received, thank you. We got county G24.
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0: way I carry special service behind. VA County, Quint 29, on location. We'll make this 24 command, and you said fire ground 1, right?
1: I didn't assign one, but if you want fire ground 1, you can have it.
0: Alright, we'll use that for now.
1: Temp, are you on team fire ground 1? County, Quint 29 and Chief 24.
2: Quint 24.
1: All units stand by. Lake County Quint 29 and Chief 24 be advised. PD is reporting on smoke from the fireworks. Quint 24?
2: Quint 24 responding.
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0: Any units on the road, just have them stand by a station for now.
1: Alright, it looks like everybody's on the road at this point. You want anybody to repo?
0: Hold on a minute. We're checking this out quick.
2: Hey, County, Quint 24 acknowledges the call.
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0: 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We're responding unless told to hold at station.
1: Yeah, 4721, you can stand by at station.
0: 10-4, standing by.
2: Yeah, County, 24 Command.
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2: Other than Quinn 24 and Quinn 29, you can cancel everybody else.
1: Hey, Kenny, I'll just find 321 Main Street, Slayton, with the exception of Quint 29 and Quint 24. All are units got a recall.
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complaint to Borough, 7th Street Village, 5 North 7th Street, Cross Street of West Church, and 7th Palace, breathing problems. Station 75, Police Station 67, Second Cruise Lane to Borough, 7th Street Village, 5 North 7th Street, Apartment A1, Cross Street of West Church, and 7th ALS breathing problems.

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1: 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It's a false alarm. 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

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Station 62 in place, Station 67, Second Crew. Station 10, Heidelberg Township, 5776 Piper Circle, Cross Street, Sagersville Road, ALS Diabetic Problem.

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Atrium, of Allentown, 5767 Saturnia Road, room 218, Crossing Stonegate Court, Daniel Street, ALS fall victim.

31 Chestnut Street, cross sheet of South 6th and South 7th. Stay alarm. Station 7 duty crew, station 63, Mansboro, 631 Chestnut Street, cross sheet of 6th and 7th. Stay alarm.

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one from birth or some matter from a one Main Street crossing a canal in reverse. Intermediate, tech person. Station 75, police station 67 sec, crew 1 from Borough, 1 Main Street, Riverstone Manor, room 28, crossing a canal and railroad, intermediate, sick person.

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Hamilton Street Bridge, Lehigh River, for water rescue.

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1: I have boat 6 being ready by the truck 2 crew. They're going to come down and stay with us at America on Wheels.
0: I copy. 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

0: 9A.
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0: They actually have a barrier canal park. I'm not sure we're gonna be able to get the boat in there.
1: I copy. We were able to get it in 2 weeks ago or something like that. We were just able to cut the, chain and they carried it down.
0: Copy.
1: 4A from 43.
0: Go ahead.
1: Copy that message from engine 9.
0: Yeah, copy that. I'm in engine 4 en route.
1: I copy. When you get down there, give me an update.
0: Copy.
2: 9A from 45, go to 2.
0: 2.
2: Hey, you don't have to cut that chain. All you have to do is unbolt it from that barrier up top and you can remove it.
0: Okay, I'll relay that to 4, but the other issue is, getting across that gravel bar between Canal Park and the bridge. I don't know if, our boat is gonna draft shallow enough to make it across that.
2: If you say on the outside of the turn, that's the deepest part. Other than that, I don't know how much that river's changed.
0: Copy. I'll relay it to, 4 and let them know.
2: Alright, back to 1.
0: From engine 9.
3: Boat 9.
0: Go to 2.
1: Don't come in.
0: You should be able to unbolt that chain to be able to get the, boat all the way down to the ramp. The other issue is you're gonna have to stick kinda close to the bank getting up. If you guys wind up getting in the water and putting the boat in the water, to avoid the gravel bar just south of the bridge, you're gonna have to stick to the, east side bank. You should see the channel from the boat.
3: I copy. Boy, glad I was to get down there.
0: Whoever goes with you, make sure they have a flashlight and just take it slow up to the bridge.
3: Going back to river dispatch.
1: 9A from Fran. 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

0: 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I don't think they're with her, however. 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

0: 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Police are advising you can go available. 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

Street, Allentown, 7th Street End, 724 North 7th Street, Parchy Green and Tillman, ALS sick person. Station 62, Police Station 78, City of Allentown, 7th Street End, 724 North 7th Street, Apartment 15, Parchy Green and Tillman, ALS sick person.

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Station 62, South Weddle Township, 4055 Delbert Drive, Crossview of Fritz Place and Valley View Drive, feel a sick person.

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Whitehall Township, 2180 MacArthur Road, Prussiate of Shot Avenue, automatic fire alarm. Station 37, Squirt 38, Engine 39, Engine 36, Whitehall Township. The Old Staples, 2180 MacArthur Road, Prussiate of Shot Avenue, automatic fire alarm.

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1: Where in Route 3?
0: 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There's the building under renovation. Nothing was

0: 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Station 37, engine 39, engine 36, Whitehall Township, Field Staples. 2180 MacArthur Road, Prussian Shot Avenue, automatic fire alarm. Here's your second alert.
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1: No response to 36 or 37. 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

Town, Hillborough, 822 Seneca Street, across Street 5, Bishop Thorpe, ALS, fall victim, Station 73. Town, Hillborough, 822 Seneca Street, across Street 5, Bishop Thorpe, ALS, fall victim.

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Gazan 34, EMS is up with a 55-year-old male fall victim down some steps to requesting assistance with listening.

0: Mount Hillboro, 822 Seneca Street, across you at 5 Bishop's Wharf. EMS lifting out a fall victim. Station 34, Mount Hillboro, 822 Seneca Street, across you at 5 Street, from Bishop's Wharf. 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Station 34 is your second alert.
1: No need for additional alerting personnel. 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

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Warren Frederick Township, 463 Hamilton Boulevard, across your Mine Plate and Chrysler, ALS sick person.

0: Connecticut, 34.
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0: 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He was breathing okay and bleeding from the head after he fell down a whole flight of stairs, so I would say probably emergency.
1: 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We'll escalate.

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Salisbury Township, Lea County Detox Facility, 1620 Riverside Drive. Be a sick person, Station 73, Salisbury Township, Lea County Detox, 1620 Riverside Drive. Be a sick person.

Township, just delivering Route 309, for a tree down. Station 10, Hutterburg Township, just delivering Route 309, for a tree down.

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0: Karen Chieftain's responding.
1: Chieftain, request by state police. They are not on location. They said there's a report of a tree down across Kistler, in the area 309. Possibly maybe further away from 309, closer to Poplar, but we're not 100% sure on that.
0: Received, thank you.

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1: Chiefs, 10.
0: Johnny, you can show me on location. I'm going to mark the cards. This will be Low Hill Township. It'll be Kistler Road, and like you said, closer to Poplar Road. Kistler Command, fire round 2.
1: Kistler Command, fire round 2. Rush 10-1, did you copy that?

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Upper Silk Attach at 4429 North Sunset Drive, cross street of Alvary Street, ALS Diabetic. Station 72, Upper Saucon Township, 4429 North Sunset Drive, Crossing Alvary Street, ALS Diabetic.

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1: 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Lee County Chief 10?

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0: Okay, I've been copying you. I don't know if you're copying me responding, but go ahead with your message. If you're clearing you, I already got that. If you have any other messages, let me know.
1: Nope, that's it. Perfect. I was operating out of the radio in the back of the truck, and seems to be an issue with it, so thanks. Appreciate it.
0: All right, 10-4. I got your units available.

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Station 62, Northampton County, BLS 15, and Police Station 75, Hanover Township, Knightson, 1880 Fieldstone Road, Cross Street East Road, ALS unknown problem.

down to 460 Farmington Road, Crossview Hamilton Boulevard, and Truxford Road, ALS Chastain. Station 62, McCutcheon Township, 460 Farmington Road, Crossview Hamilton Boulevard, and Truxford Road, ALS Chastain.

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Weisenberg Township, 2949 Golden Key Road, cross streets of Militia Way and Lion Valley Road. Intermediate stroke victim, Station 62, Weisenberg Township, 2949 Golden Key Road, cross streets of Militia Road and Lion Valley Road. Intermediate stroke victim.

Saucy Township, 4141 Bunker Hill Drive North, cross streets of Delaware Crossing and Saratoga Lane, intermediate six person. Station 72, Upper Saucy Township, 4141 Bunker Hill Drive Road, cross streets of Delaware Crossing and Saratoga Lane, intermediate six person.

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Utility 51. Unfortunately called in.

Bradenton Borough, George Dillyard Manor, 425 Coont Street, cross streets of Chestnut Alley and the Dead End, ALS breathing problem, station 67, Bradenton Borough, George Dillyard Manor, 425 Coont Street, cross street of Chestnut Alley and the Dead End, ALS breathing problem.

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Station 67, your second crew, North Whitehall Township, 5160 Steeplechase Drive, cross street of Stanley Drive and Saddle Drive, intermediate stroke victim.

for McKenzie Township, atrium of Allentown, 5767 Citronia Road, the Memory Care, cross streets of Stonegate Court and Daniel Street, ALS Psychiatric. Station 62, Upper McKenzie Township, atrium of Allentown, 5767 Citronia Road, in Memory Care, cross streets of Stonegate Court and Daniel Street, ALS Psychiatric.

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Station 66, Laura McCountry Township, Complete Care at Lehigh, 1718 Spring Creek Road, Room 103B Bravo, cross street of Rolling Meadow Drive and Mill Creek Road, ALS leading.

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0: Tell him to send for Trump, too. 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
1: That was for Chuck 1.
0: I copy. 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We're headed south to the garage.

Salisbury Township, 1625 33rd Street Southwest, Apartment C, Charlie, cross street of Devonshire Road and Victoria Circle, ALS Chestine. Station 63, Salisbury Township, 1625 33rd Street Southwest, Apartment C, Charlie, cross street of Devonshire Road and Victoria Circle, ALS Chestine.

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1: 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It'll be a smoke detector activation. 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
0: Okay.

Northampton Borough, Northampton County, 734 Washington Avenue, apartment number 3, cross of East State Street, for an automatic fire alarm. Engine 5 with Northampton County, Station 42, Northampton Borough, Northampton County, 734 Washington Avenue, apartment number 3, cross of East State Street, for an automatic fire alarm.

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Engine 5 with Northampton County Station 42, Northampton Borough, Northampton County, 734 Washington Avenue, apartment number 3, cross of East State Street for an automatic fire alarm.

Coopersburg Borough, the Giant, 216 East Fairmont Street near the pharmacy entrance, across near North 3rd Street and Jacoby Road, a BOS sick person. Station 72, your second unit, Coopersburg Borough, Giant, 216 East Fairmont Street, the pharmacy side entrance, across near North 3rd Street and Jacoby Road, a BOS sick person.

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Country Township, Lehigh Commons, 1680 Spring Creek Road, room 206. Cross streets of Rolling Meadow Drive and Lower McCungee Road, ALS allergic reaction. Station 66, Lower McCungee Township, Lehigh Commons, 1680 Spring Creek Road, room 206. Cross streets of Rolling Meadow Drive and Lower McCungee Road, ALS allergic reaction.

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Washington Township, 8609 Furnace Road, cross streets of Mountain Road and Jones Road, CLS 6 person. Station 67 Washington Township, 8609 Furnace Road, cross street of Mountain Road and Jones Road, CLS 6 person.

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Station 67, your second crew in place of Northampton Station 49, Northampton Borough, Northampton County, Redner's Warehouse, 101 Hell Drive, cross street of Cherryville Road, you left fall victim.

Lynn Township, 6658 Hatchery Drive, cross street of Zyloff Road and the dead end. Realistic person. Station 62, Lynn Township, 6658 Hatchery Drive, cross streets of Zyloff Road and the dead end. Realistic person.

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Station 63, Station 7 duty crew, Emmausboro, 410 South Number 10 Street, Apartment 414. Cross streets of Arch Street and Furnace Street, ALSR problem.

Lynn Township, 6658 Hatchery Drive, cross streets of Zeisloss Road and the Dead End. Feel a sick person. Station 62, Lynn Township, 6658 Hatchery Drive, cross streets of Zeisloss Road and the Dead End. Feel a sick person. This is your second alert.

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Washington Township, 8609 Furnace Road, crosses Mountain Road and Jones Road, assisting EMS with a BLS sick person, station 23 with station 67, Washington Township, 8609 Furnace Road, crosses Mountain Road and Jones Road, assisting EMS with a BLS sick person.

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1: 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EMS is on scene requesting you guys for lifting.
0: Tenafort County, can you dispatch Station 6 for just some additional manpower? I don't know what the EMS crew is going to look like.

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Washington Township, 8609 Furnace Road, cross of Mountain Road and Jones Road, assisting EMS with lifting.

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0: 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It'll be at the rear of the shopping center. Pulling in a tractor trailer, pull down some wires. You're currently on top of the vehicle. Puller is safely out. No sparking or arcing.
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ALS chest pain. Station 72, Upper Saucon Township, 4553 Pleasant View Drive, Cross Street of Brentwood Drive, and the dead end. ALS chest pain.

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0: 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Over Hess and Sam, 4-6-2-1-2. 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
2: Over, is it just?

Salisbury Township, 1101 South Cedar Crest Boulevard, Suite 200, cross street of Catherine Avenue and Lincoln Avenue of the OS sick person. Station 62, Salisbury Township, 1101 South Cedar Crest Boulevard, Suite 200, cross streets of Catherine Avenue and Lincoln Avenue of the OS sick person.

Salisbury Township, 741 East Lexington Street, cross streets of South Halstead Street and South Gilmore Street, ALS Chestine. Station 73, Salisbury Township, 741 East Lexington Street, cross street of South Halstead Street and South Gilmore Street, ALS Chestine.

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Station 66, Lower McKenzie Township, 2720 Turwood Drive East, cross streets of Turwood Drive West and Garden View Lane for lift assist.

truly a mess. Engine 4. Little Lehigh Manor, 824 Jackson Street. Room 10L. Rush Street South, Lumber Street South, Rockwall Street. ALS. Correction, ALS, hemorrhage.

South Whitehall Township, Luther Crest, Greenwood Building, 800 Hausman Road, apartment 108, cross street of Bluebird Lane and Luther Crest Drive, intermediate stroke victim. Station 62, South Whitehall Township, Luther Crest, Greenwood Building, 800 Hausman Road, apartment 108, cross street of Bluebird Lane and Luther Crest Drive, intermediate stroke victim.

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Station 62, Whitehall Township 3360, Gale Lane, Crossroads South 4th Street and Thomas Street, and ALS Psychiatric.

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BLS medical alert alarm. Station 62, Salisbury Township, 1139 Meadowbrook Circle West, cross street of Clearwood Drive and Meadowbrook Circle North. BLS medical alert alarm.

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0: Whitehall Township, area of the Taco Bell, 2113 MacArthur Road, cross of Makeley Road and American Street for vehicle fire. Station 37, engine 36, Whitehall Township, Taco Bell, 2113 MacArthur Road, cross of Makeley Road and American Street for vehicle fire. Square 38.
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0: 10-4, calls reporting Ford Focus's brakes are on fire. The occupant is out. It's in the parking lot.
1: Chief 35. I'll be responding. 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

0: 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ALS heart problem.
1: 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We really
0: 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Station 67. Your second unit, North Tuttle Township, 3905 Shirley Drive, crosser to Spruce Street and Washington Street. ALS heart problem.

0: Whitehall Township, area of the Taco Bell, 2113 MacArthur Road, cross of Mickley Road and American Street for vehicle fire, station 37, engine 36, Whitehall Township, area of the Taco Bell, 2113 MacArthur Road, cross of Mickley Road and American Street for vehicle fire. This is your second alert.
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0: McCungee Township, Legend of Allentown, 6043 Lower McCungee Road, room 142. Cross street of Spring Creek Road and Mill Creek Road, ALS fall victim. Station 66, Lower McCungee Township, Legend of Allentown, 6043 Lower McCungee Road, room 142. Cross street of Spring Creek Road and Mill Creek Road, ALS fall victim.
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Paradise Department 1827, Walnut Street, Department 710. Cross streets at South St. George Street, South Buffalo. Mail us, all victims.

Lower Milford Township, 3875 Billingersville Road, cross streets of Zionsville Road and Elementary Road, ALS heart problem. Station 66, your third crew, Station 63, paramedic assist, Lower Milford Township, 3875 Billingersville Road, cross streets of Zionsville Road and Elementary Road, ALS heart problem.

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Country Township, 1806 Alexander Drive, Crossroads, Sydney Lane, Alyssa Sis. Station 62 in place of Station 66, 4th Unit, Lower McCountry Township, 1806 Alexander Drive, Crossroads, Sydney Lane, Alyssa Sis.

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Station 62, South Little Township, Holiday Inn Express, 1715 Plaza Lane, cross street of Mauchunk Road and North 16th Street, ALS breathing problem.

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Station 80, Lower Mackenzie Township, 1937 Maplewood Lane, cross of Maplewood Circle and Rosewood Lane, for an automatic fire alarm.

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1: 10-4 Assistant 81, initially came in for foyer heat. They received another call from the alarm company. They spoke with someone on scene, said they were painting. They did provide incorrect passcode, however.
0: 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Engine 80 under caution. We'll continue in.
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Station 66, 3rd Crew, Squad 66, in place of Station 63, 2nd Crew, Station 7 Duty Crew, Emmaus-Boro, Lehigh Valley Hyundai, 675 State Avenue, cross street of Bevan Drive and East Harrison Street, ALS 6 person.

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0: my Hyundai, 675 State Avenue, cross street Bevan Drive, East Harrison Street, ALS, sick person. Station 62, place of station 63 in Hayesboro. We have a Hyundai, 675 State Avenue, cross street Bevan Drive, East Harrison Street, ALS, sick person. Wake County Station 62, dispatch to Emmaysboro. 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
2: South Whitehall Township, Parkland Manor, 4636 Crackersport Road, room A56, cross streets of Hausman Road and Eck Road, ALS painting. Station 62, South Whitehall Township, Parkland Manor, 4636 Crackersport Road, room A56, cross streets of Hausman Road and Eck Road, ALS painting.

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Secundi Borough, 43 West Chestnut Street, cross street of Liberty Alley and Ray Street, ALS overdose. Station 72 in place of Station 66, 4th Crew, Secundi Borough, 43 West Chestnut Street, cross street of Liberty Alley and Ray Street, ALS overdose.

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Question. 3. Will be apartment number 1.

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2: South Whitehall Township, 3478 Hickory Circle, cross street of Birch Avenue, ALS fall victim. Station 62, South Whitehall Township, 3478 Hickory Circle, cross street of Birch Avenue, ALS fall victim.

0: West Corporate Center in the parking lot, 842 Hamilton Street, Cross Street South, 9th Street South, Lumber. Assisting EMS, ALS users.
1: 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Alpha Bravo, so I will be off investigator. 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
1: 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We want to go investigate. We got a 4 gas meter to verify carbon monoxide levels.

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0: infrastructure.
1: Go ahead, we're almost there.
0: Yeah, you can return. We verified that it was carbon monoxide from the car running. We instructed them to keep the bay door open to air it out. It was low levels of carbon monoxide, so we instructed to wait until the levels drop down to zero to reset.
1: I copy. You've got it then. 9 to comm.
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1: 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Levels are very low. They're going to reset the alarm when the levels are down to zero. You can terminate this call. Truck 2 is available to return.

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Correction. Engine 10, outhouse apartments, 1827 Walnut Street, apartment 106, Carr Street, St. George Street, and South Buffalo Street. 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
1: Ferguson 10, Townhouse Apartments, 18 27 Wallace Street, apartment 106. Yeah, minute 3.

Upper Saucon Township, 4136 Yorktown Road, crest of Concord Way and Delaware Crossing, for an inside hazard. Station 27, Rescue Engine 4, and Station 72, Upper Saucon Township, 4136 Yorktown Road, crest of Concord Way and Delaware Crossing, for an inside hazard.

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2: 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Callers, the homeowner is saying a section of the ceiling in the upstairs bathroom is very hot to the touch. There's no smoke or fire, seeing no odors. They didn't go into the attic to check that anything was going on. They were advised to wait outside.
0: G4, copy. G4.
2: 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Okay, assistant 4.
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0: 27 callers, the homeowner saying a section of the ceiling in the upstairs bathroom is very hot to the touch. They can feel the heat radiating from it. There's no smoke or fire seen, no odors inside. They didn't go into the attic to check if anything was wrong. They were advised to wait outside.
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0: 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I'll have command on Upper Sulca Private.
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1: 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County Quinn 27, do you copy direct? Lea County, Quint 27.
2: Yes.
1: Did you copy direct to bring in the attic ladder?
2: County Quint 27, we acknowledge attic ladder. 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Captain 27 will be assuming command.
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Taylor's just me.

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Station 62 in place of Station 75, 5th Unit. Attleboro, in front of Mike's Auto Service, 501 Front Street, Cross Street of Bridge Street and Strawberry Street, an ALS unknown problem.

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1: For West Turner Street Residences, 449 Turner Street, number 316, you have anyone?

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Station evaluation at MDA. Station 67, Washington Township, Route 873 bridge at Lehigh River. Station evaluation on MBA.

South Whitehall Township, the VA clinic, 3110 Hamilton Boulevard, cross street of Reading Road, Bayless Chestine. Station 62, South Whitehall Township, the VA clinic, 3110 Hamilton Boulevard, cross street of Reading Road, Bayless Chestine.

Southwaddle Township, 5433 Snowdrift Road, cross street Applewood Drive and Grammys Road, ALS hemorrhage. Station 62, Southwaddle Township, 5433 Snowdrift Road, cross street Applewood Drive and Grammys Road, ALS hemorrhage.

Southfall Township, 1249 Buck Trail Road, Crossroad of Valley Drive and Whitetail Court of BLS Volvicum. Station 62, Southfall Township, 1249 Buck Trail Road, Crossroad of Valley Drive and Whitetail Court of BLS Volvicum.

Washington Township, Route 873 bridge over the Lehigh River, furnace test, Station 6 with Station 67, Washington Township, Route 873 bridge at the Lehigh River, furnace test.

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0: 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I'm going to need traffic control at Mountain Road and 873, please.

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1: With Lieutenant 6's update, you can dispatch station 23 for fire police at Mountain Road and

Washington Township, Route 873 Bridge of the Lehigh River. Furnaces, Station 23 Fire Police with Station 23 Traffic Control with Station 6. Washington Township, Route 873 Bridge at the Lehigh River, furnace assist.

Upper McKenzie Township, 289 Blue Sage Drive, crosses Dale Trail on Bellflower Way, a BOS sick person. Station 62, Upper McKenzie Township, 289 Blue Sage Drive, crosses Dale Trail and Bellflower Way, a BOS sick person.

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0: Put us on fire, got one, please.
1: Okay. Lee County Hall units dispatched the bridge on Route 873 of the Lehigh River. For Lieutenant 6, all communications on fire, ground number 1.

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0: 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I've got a guy coming down right now.
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0: Am I able to get through?
1: Yeah, if you're coming down to Mountain Road, you'll be able to get onto the bridge.

Wells Township, 2140 North Lehigh Avenue, cross street of Wood Street and School Alley. A BLS fall victim. Station 62, Whitehall Township, 2140 North Lehigh Avenue, cross street of Wood Street and School Alley. A BLS fall victim.

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1: 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Thank you.

Salisbury Township, 1227 Marlowe Street, cross of Lehigh Avenue and East Susquehanna Street for police assist. Station 20, Salisbury Township, 1227 Marlowe Street, cross of Lehigh Avenue and East Susquehanna Street for police assist.

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Point Old Township, 1272 Ridge Avenue, cross street of Fairmont Avenue and Sumner Avenue, an intermediate sick person. Station 62, Whitehall Township, 1272 Ridge Avenue, cross street of Fairmont Avenue and Sumner Avenue, intermediate sick person.

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1: I've got the rescue engine loose here. They'll handle it on their own. They'll advise if they need anything else.
0: 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You want 31 as well?
1: Negative. Battalion 20 is on rescue engine 20. He'll advise once he gets there.
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Station 20, Station 73, Salisbury Township, 1208 East Susquehanna Street, Apartment 1B, Bravo, Crescent, Uberoth Avenue and Vermont Avenue, an inside hazard with victim.

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Station 8, Upper Macungie Township, 6975 Ambassador Drive West, cross the Pickery Lane and Mill Road for an automatic fire alarm.

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0: 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Upper McGungie Township, 6975 Ambassador Drive West, cross of Hickory Lane and Mill Road for an automatic fire alarm. Station 8, Upper McGungie Township, 6975 Ambassador Drive West, cross of Hickory Lane and Mill Road for an automatic fire alarm. This is your second alert.

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ALS, psychiatric, with a violent patient. Station 62, Flint Township, 7162 Flint Hill Road, cross streets of Camp Meeting Road and Herring Court. ALS, psychiatric.

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Engine 57, Upper McCungie Township, 6975 Ambassador Drive West, cross of Hickory Lane and Mill Road for an automatic fire alarm.

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0: All right, comma, copy.

Weisenberg Township, 2362 Kex Road, cross street of Sipes Town Road and Buckhorn Road, ALS heart problem. Station 62, Weisenberg Township, 2362 Kex Road, cross streets are Sipes Town and Buckhorn Road, ALS heart problem.

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Engine 57, rescue engine 56, Quinn 25, Upper Pecunji Township, 5767 Petroni Road at atrium of Allentown, Cross Street, Stonegate Court, Daniel Street, automatic fire alarm.

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1: Copy.

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Rescue Engine 56, Quinn 25, Upper McCungie Township, 5767 Citronia Road, atrium of Allentown, Cross Street, Stonegate Court, Daniel Street, automatic fire alarm. 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
2: On scene, assuming command. Two-story, nursing home, nothing other than on the 360.
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0: 5-4. 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
1: 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We'll be off investigating UNT2.
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2: Valentown 5767 Citronia Road, in the memory care room 115, cross street of Stonegate Court and Daniel Street, Bayless Fall Victim. Station 62, Upper Macungie Township, atrium of Valentown, 5767 Citronia Road, memory care room 115, cross street Stonegate Court, Daniel Street, Bayless Fall Victim.

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Up from McClungey Township, Heather Glenn, Senior Living, 415 Blue Barn Road, E1, Barnswallow, cross street of Barnswallow Lane and Bastion Lane, the assault victim. Station 62, Upper McClungey Township, Heather Glenn, Senior Living, 415 Blue Barn Road, E1, cross street, Barnswallow Lane and Bastion Lane, the assault victim.

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1: Tommy, Roger's here handling the rest of the scene up here. You can give me the call. We're available.
0: 10-4, engine 14.

0: Turn outside fire. 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
1: Oh my God.
2: Go ahead, comm.
0: I have engine 4 en route to 924 South Front Street. I think that's your jurisdiction for an outside fire. We do have a header from the comm center. We have no idea what's burning.
2: Very good. We'll be en route.
0: Do you want to keep engine 4 on it as well?
2: Yeah, for now.
0: 10-4. Engine 4, you copy?
3: 4 copies.
2: Yeah, Tom, we see the header as well. Keep 4 on it as well.
0: We've gotten multiple calls from that area. Nobody can tell us exactly where it's coming from or what it is. We are getting information that it might be on Constitution Drive.
2: Very good. We copy.
3: 4 copy.
4: Comm from Chief 43.
0: Great.
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0: 4 Chief 43.

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1: 745.
0: Yeah, you can put me on the call. Go ahead, down that way.
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1: But
0: hey, I'm sure you can see. It looks like it kind of disappeared a little bit here.
1: Yeah, I'm seeing that as well.

0: Engine 4, Mission 14.
1: Go ahead.
0: On your approach, can you just get eyes towards the tracks? Make sure there's nothing down there going on.
1: We'll do our best. Didn't see anything at the track basin.
0: Copy. We're going to be coming up on Susquehanna. We're going to head towards Constitution.
2: 10-4.

0: Chief. That smoke that was back there, that's... I'm guessing that's not from Constitution Drive. Do you agree with that?
1: We honestly lost it.
0: Yeah, we were seeing it back closer to Fort Princess Guayana.
1: You were thinking closer to the train tracks then?
0: Yeah, that's where we were seeing it, but it dissipated as we were pulling up.
1: Yeah, we're on Constitution now. Tom, we're in the area. We'll be investigating. If you want to check the tracks a bit more, we'll just go down Constitution a little bit, confirm nothing over here.
2: Comm center copies.
3: 4 to 43, we went all the way out front. We saw nothing. So I'd agree that it was probably more from the track than it was from Constitution. It may have been a locomotive starting up. We're going to swing around and see what we can see.
0: Heading back over there. There's still some smoke in that area. We're going to check it out. I didn't see any locomotives in the area, though.
4: 45-43, I'm over there, over near the area of 4th and Susquehanna, heading down towards Auburn.
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3: Comm, engine 11. Comm, I turned the property over to a manager that responded. He's waiting for maintenance personnel. You can terminate. We're returning.
2: Engine 11.

0: I got some conflicting reports. I had a group of people pointing and being very adamant it was down here off the Constitution. And then someone that drove down Constitution saying it was a bit more west. We're going to take the drive down Constitution a little bit here.
1: I copy. We're over near Good Shepherd. We're looking to see if we see anything over here.
2: You want us to go to the rail yard and check that out?
1: Yeah, you can do that.
2: Receive.
3: .43 from .45, I'm all clear over here in the tracks by Auburn. .43
2: from .14, I've got a trash pile down here.

0: 43 from 14A. Excuse me, 910.
1: We have a throwing you out for Grant.
0: Constitution to the rear.
2: I copy, we're on our way. This smoke over here seems to have dissipated.

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1: Yeah, if you can make your way over here.
0: Copy.

0: 14A. You can definitely go available.
1: Received. Thank you.
2: 6A for 45, go ahead.
0: Hey, just to give you a quick synopsis here, it's got two oil tanks with the top set off, and it looks like they're using it as a burn pit that melts off rubber from wiring and all sorts of different construction debris down here.
2: Copy that. I'm behind 43, so I'll be there shortly.
0: Very good. We're pulling down. We're going to put this out.
2: Copy.

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0: 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Phoebe Home, 1925 Turner Street, cross of 20th and 19th, automatic fire alarm.
1: Okay, County, I'm almost there.
2: Compton 243. We just had a significant power outage in Tennessee. It seems like it just came back on as I was calling you. I guess anybody starts calling today.
0: 10-4.

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4: Deputy 27.
3: 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The engine can proceed in non-emergency.
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1: That was for the rescue or to Quint. I have a text from
0: Air radio broke up all at the end. Yeah, Rescue 4 and Quint 4 for 3010 Main Street in Bucks County in Springfield Township.
1: Copy that, County. We're not going to be able to fulfill that request, but Fire Police will be responding.
0: 10-4, I'll let them know.
2: Nine from 43. Do you need any help? Are you guys good?
3: No, I think I found the offending transformer. Tom, you ready for a phone number? Alright, top number is 16873, bottom number Sierra 47201.
4: Comcenter 12th Street.
3: Good.
4: It's a transformer, right?
3: I believe so. It doesn't look like it's doing anything currently. I'm going to tape it off. Multiple neighbors have pointed out this transformer as being the one that popped.
4: Never. Truck one.
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1: 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I guess there's a couple transformers that blew in the city. 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

0: neighborhood to report in that most of the wires were also shaking. We're going to do a lap around the neighborhood and see if truck might have taken that wire out.
1: 10-4, there was another report at 13th and Liberty, but those are the only two that I'm aware of.
0: Okay, we'll head over in that direction. Thank you.
2: 9-43, we drove through that area. We didn't see anything apparent.
0: Copy.
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0: 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Got a call from 529 North 11th for wires or a transformer.
1: Okay, it's probably related to the same situation. We'll swing by there in a minute. Can you send me that address to the MPJ?
0: 10-4.

0: Tom from Engineering. Can you also make a note? It looks like all of the traffic signals are out between Chu and Tillman from 9th Street to 13th Street.
1: 10-4.

0: Number 11, correct?
1: I think they were just reporting a power outage. Caller from the 1100 block of Liberty says she heard two large bangs in that area not too long ago.
0: Okay, we're not finding any downed wires. Just use the phone number that I gave you earlier. PPNL, I'm sure, is aware of the situation, so we're not finding any other hazards. We're going to go ahead and terminate, and that will be available returning.